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332. 332. 332. 332. 332. 332. 332. 332. 332. 332. 332. 332. 332. 332. 332. 332. 332. 332. 332. 332. 332. 332. 332. 332. 332. 332. 332. 332. 332. 332. 332. 332. 332. 332. 332. 332. 332. 332. 332. 332. 332. 332. 332. 332. 332. 332. 332. 332. 332. 332. 332. 332. 332. 332. 332. 332. 332. 332. 332. 332. 332. 332. 332. 332. 332. 332. 332. 332. 332. 332. 332. 332. 332. 332. 332. 332. 332. 332. 332. 332. 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

33, Sir Willis. Henry has cash, myself, 712 and 710 to that attempt to locate. We'll be back now.

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0: Oscar? 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
0: 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Well, I'm 3332. Start a mileage 1239, 1239. My location of a Crow and Corp, Crow Lane, Crawford Mountain.
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1: Sorry, Milo, just saying, is that name from my location to the address on Beach Hill Road? Courtesy Transport Crawford, then.
0: Thank you. 20 minutes, 50 seconds.

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0: chief. The squad fire is completed at the tower.
1: Squad fire completed at the tree tower. 2202.

0: 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Bailey, New York, Lincoln Zebra King 5496, LZK 5496, going to be 26, track road.
1: Being heard to Krogan Town Court for entering that. One mail, starting now, same as ending.
2: 3632,
1: 3632, 3632, 3637 is going to be with me in the vehicle.
2: 3632, 3632.

0: 712, is that an airplane ID when compared?
1: Cruise class.
0: It's going to be 541-126-236. Repeating 541-126-236. If you could just advise me of status of both.
1: Status on the plate and power, status on the light. Showing suspended.
0: Received. I'm at 0.
1: 2206.
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1: Thank you,

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1: Okay, 2207.

3-6 Florida, sending mileage. Three six four, sending mileage, 77695. That's 77695 out at Kerwin Course.

0: 7-0.
1: 47-7-0.
0: Yeah, I think that 45 L.
1: Horses
0: have crossed the road and
1: are currently in the pasture. Please, but there's our callers.
0: I can barely hear you.
1: 710 caller states that the horses aren't our callers. Can see that the fence is broken. They're in the field near the intersection.

0: 3822. I'll be clear. I can be en route to the security alarm as well.
1: 3822, 3822, 19.

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0: copy. 7-5-3-21.

7-0. 7-0. 7-0. 7-0. 7-0. 7-0. 7-0. 7-0. 7-0. 7-0. 7-0. 7-0. 7-0. 7-0. 7-0. 7-0. 7-0. 7-0. 7-0. 7-0. 7-0. 7-0. 7-0. 7-0. 7-0. 7-0. 7-0. 7-0. 7-0. 7-0. 7-0. 7-0. 7-0. 7-0. 7-0. 7-0. 7-0. 7-0. 7-0. 7-0. 7-0. 7-0. 7-0. 7-0. 7-0. 7-0. 7-0. 7-0. 7-0. 7-0. 7-0. 7-0. 7-0. 7-0. 7-0. 7-0. 7-0. 7-0. 7-0. 7-0. 7-0. 7-0. 7-0. 7-0. 7-0. 7-0. 7-0. 7-0. 7-0. 7-0. 7-0. 7-0. 7-0. 7-0. 7-0. 7-0
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0: 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If I can just get status on that.
1: That is a valid.
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1: Status on that is going down.
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0: No, thanks, Liz.
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0: Correct, sir.
1: Hi, 300.
0: Correction. That's going to be owner up. 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

0: 9-1-6,
1: yes, I'm Hotel Valley. Yeah, yes, sir. 2300. 7-1-0, Lewis. 7-1-0. I'll be advised, the horses are back in their pen. We're at 0, clear back in service.
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0: Yeah, I'm going back to service.

0: 3386, what was sending mileage? Six. 36 sending mileage is 77722, that's 77722. Not an S&P.
1: 33-6, 2309.

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I'm going to rescue you on 6954 Sullivan's Trailer Park. 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So for me, 7-year-old female having stomach and kidney pain and having difficulty breathing, quoted ALS. 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I'm a request for your response, 6954 Sullivan's Trailer Park. 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

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I'm requesting to respond 6954, Sullivan's Trailer Park, closest call is Kelpie Town Road, Town of Leiden, Should be Lot 1, report me 7-year-old female, having stomach and kidney pain, some difficulty breathing, reporting ALS, repeating for Portland Ambulance, Blueville ALS, Blue County Search and Rescue, Constableville Ambulance. I have a request for you to respond 6954, Sullivan's Trailer Park, closest call is Kelpie Town Road, Town of Leiden, reporting me 7-year-old female, having stomach and kidney pain, some difficulty breathing,

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0: Only clear last back in service. Paraman, Paraman, this will be the post car.
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1: 643.
0: 916.
1: 916.
0: 916. I'm still on the phone. Please, Richard.
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0: out of 5. Missile 916, that was 79.
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7-1-2 7-0-5 7-0-5 6-4-3 3-3-3 3-3 3-3-3 3-3-3 3-3-3 3-3-3 3-3-3 3-3-3 3-3-3 3-3-3 3-3-3 3-3-3 3-3-3 3-3-3 3-3-3 3-3-3 3-3-3 3-3-3 3-3-3 3-3-3 3-3-3 3-3-3 3-3-3 3-3-3 3-3-3 3-3-3 3-3-3 3-3-3 3-3-3 3-3-3 3-3-3 3-3-3 3-3-3 3-3-3 3-3-3 3-3-3 3-3-3 3-3-3 3-3-3 3-3-3 3-3-3 3-3-3 3-3-3 3-3-3 3-3-3 3-3-3 3-3-3 3-3-3 3-3-3 3-3-3 3-3-3 3-3-3 3-3-3 3-3-3 3-3-3 3-3-3 3-3-3 3-3-3 3-3-3 3-

7 2 6 7 2 5 6 4 3 6 4 3 3 3 3 3 3 3 3 3 3 3 3 3 3 3 3 3 3 3 3 3 3 3 3 3 3 3 3 3 3 3 3 3 3 3 3 3 3 3 3 3 3 3 3 3 3 3 3 3 3 3 3 3 3 3 3 3 3 3 3 3 3 3 3 3 3 3 3 3 3 3 3 3 3 3 3 3 3 3 3 3 3 3 3 3 3 3 3 3 3 3 3 3 3 3 3 3 3 3 3 3 3 3 3 3 3 3 3 3 3 3 3 3 3 3 3 3 3 3 3 3 3 3 3 3 3 3 3 3 3 3 3 3 3 3 3 3 3 3 3 3 3 3 3 3 3 3 3 3 3 3 3 3 3 3 3 3 3 3 3 3 3 3 3 3 3 3 3 3 3 3 3 3 3 3 3 3 3

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0: 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Come on, let's go clear.
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1: Okay.

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Have a request for your response in the area of 2209 off Yola Road, Joseph Cuff on this road, and Camp 2 Road. Preferably tree down blocking the roadway, no wires involved. Repeating for Westland Fire. Have a request for you to respond in the area 2209 Osceola Road, Tama Lewis, Joseph Cuff on this road, and Camp 2 Road. Preferably tree down blocking the roadway, no wires involved.

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1: Northbound
0: 53 Southwest. East Orient, there is 452, 453, and 3542.
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0: leaving. 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Repeating, Beaver Falls ambulance responds 14241 State Street in Harrisville, 50-year-old male complaining of chest pain.
1: Who is that?
0: Sheriff Coleman, 3023.

0: Yeah.
1: Respond 142 for a 50-year-old male with chest pain, has a cardiac history. 0 for a 50-year-old male with chest pain does have a cardiac history. 0 for a 50-year-old male with chest pain, not available.
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0: 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If National Bridge is off, pull it out.
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0: Respond your ambulance to that location, please.
1: Dispatch Alpha 5.
0: Dispatch down to Alpha Ambulance 5.
1: 5 responding.
0: Alistair 5, you're on route 728.

Beaver Falls, BLS 1 to LSR 5. Go for LSR 5. We are just currently BLS. Would you like us to continue to Harrisville? Here, BLS. Our rig is still in station. We have not marked as service. Would you like us to continue as BLS, or do you want to cover this call?

0: We currently have a 36 minute ETA. If you're closer, please respond.
1: So that's a copy. We will. Thank you.
2: Yeah, we're copying direct.

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1: This is Harrisville.
0: Yes, Harold.
1: I think 731.

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1: Hello.
0: Deere call, ambulance, 731.

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1: 701.
0: Are we in service?
1: 301, 737.
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3: 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What's your ETA?
4: 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We're just coming by the big corner by the lumber yard outside of Krogan.
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0: Roger, can I go around?
1: Any changes in the status of the patient?
0: That's negative. Chest pain 3 on a scale of 1 to 10. Little tingling in the left arm, stable this time.

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0: Lewis County, Carthage, car 1. Pittsburgh County, Carthage, 1. Carthage, car 1, is responding paramedic to Harris Road. Can you search and rescue? 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Well, I'm Pittsburgh, Delta, and I'm 5.
1: Alpha 5 off.
0: Not sure if you call me Carthage. They do have a paramedic available if they could be in route to assist. How do you advise?
1: Carthage, you can stand down.
0: Are you being alerted that Chicago wanted to copy? Carthage, car 1, copy. 748.

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0: I don't come to your intersection of 12 and Walker Road, Town of Leiden. 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
1: Alright, subject Southside, just picking up please. How we clear, Henshaw?
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0: 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We're on
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0: I'm going to be tied on a traffic detail in Krogan. I'll advise when I'm clear.
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0: 7 2 6 4. Be en route to Krogan for the funeral detail. Would you advise State DOT is just north of the agreement on E12. There's some debris in the road that can be picked up. Looks like a box that fell off the truck.
1: 9:43.

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1: So when I lose my count, he'll be in or out. 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
1: Affirmative, you can disregard Council Manser on scene reporting an accidental activity.
0: 3, I'll be tied on a walk in at my station. DNT complaint.
1: 1035.

0: Lewis, 703-3322 has a suspicious vehicle complaint. Main Street, Thomasville. Vehicle is not there at this time. The plate is in the cab. Property owner is requesting information on the plate.
1: Cabin.

0: Ana Nur. Nailed a dog in the road in the corner of Roberts Road and Old State Road.
1: 10:59.

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1: Photon 701.
0: I'll be out at 11534 Webster Hill Road. I'll be out 0, 90 for check.
1: 11 a.m.

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1: We have a hit and run property damage in front of College Canal, 7571 South State Street.

0: treating 3-2, would you copy?
1: 3-2, I'll go ahead.
0: And the property damage hit and run located in front of 757 West South Street and in front of Polish Nail. Damages on a gray Bronco.
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0: That dog has been returned. You can show me clear back service.
1: 3211 10.

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1: Hello, this is Teresa. Thank you for calling.

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0: 64757.
1: 64513.

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1: Yes, sir.
0: 11-19.

0: Perfect. I have a civil complaint, 1736 Fishbrook Road, Iowa.
1: Received, how do you know?
0: Received. All the information is in 17L, there are no lawyers involved.
1: Copy.

0: Sir, would you please do the final call for Dale's partner?
1: Mike,

Lewis Dispatch to FC1. This is a last call for retired County Fire Coordinator James Martin. Be it known, Lewis County Emergency Manager and Fire Coordinator for 11 years, Deputy Fire Coordinator under all previous Fire Coordinators since 1980, and founding member of the Origin and Cause team. Additionally, be it known, Jim Martin, 53-year member, and past chief for 10 years, and EMT for 10 years, for Croghan Fire Department has answered his final call. Lewis County and the Croghan Fire Department, thank you for your service. You are hereby relieved of your duties. Godspeed. We will take it from here.

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0: Copy, I can start that way. Go
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1: I'll be clear from that detail back in service.
0: Thank you, 702, 1153.
2: They said they're leaving the church in 10 minutes.
0: Yeah. Okay.

0: 10-1, we're currently clear of the Kogan channel. Here we tied up still on the level, 0.
1: 13-11-54.

0: 7 minutes.
1: Advising the same as last time. 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Bagging service.
0: 19 7 0 12 27.

100% if we're close. This is the last call for that firefighter, Bernie Bush. Do you know that Bernie Bush, who I believe chaired the Louisville Fire Department for 50 years, from 1973 to 2023, head of the fire medics drill team for many years and serving on several positions on the board of directors, has entered his final call. The Louisville Fire Department and Lewis County, thank you for your service. You are hereby relieved of your duties. Godspeed. We will take it from here.

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0: 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Lindell ALS and the ambulance 2 will be out of service. We're calling Oneida County.
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1: Hey, you tell myself, Matt. 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I thrive with mobile crisis. 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
0: sir. I'll be clear from this complaint. You can call me out at the courthouse for an info hearing.
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0: 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Suicide 9 Jerry. Show 1 female in custody. Pickup order from Indian Rotage MC beginning mileage 37720. 37720. Cooperate.
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0: I'm still 4, so 4, 9, 0, 3. 9, 0, 3, 4, 9, 0, 3. 3, 3, 3, 3, 3, 3, 3, 3, 3, 3, 3, 3, 3, 3, 3, 3, 3, 3, 3, 3, 3, 3, 3, 3, 3, 3, 3, 3, 3, 3, 3, 3, 3, 3, 3, 3, 3, 3, 3, 3, 3, 3, 3, 3, 3, 3, 3, 3, 3, 3, 3, 3, 3, 3, 3, 3, 3, 3, 3, 3, 3, 3, 3, 3, 3, 3, 3, 3, 3, 3, 3, 3, 3, 3, 3, 3, 3, 3, 3, 3, 3, 3, 3, 3, 3, 3, 3, 3, 3, 3, 3, 3, 3, 3, 3, 3, 3, 3, 3, 3, 3, 3, 3, 3, 3, 3, 3, 3, 3, 3, 3, 3, 3

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Trina and Payne Road for an 8. 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State Route 26, just past the village limits, Trina and Payne Road for an 87-year-old female. Difficulty breathing is 5 Payne.

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1: 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Westbound 3993, AV 26, 187-year-old female. Difficulty breathing with side pain. Repeating second tone, Constable Ambulance. Charmian Power, Westbound 3993. AV 26, 187-year-old female. 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
0: We received a direct call to base for injuries from a fall. 9393 Arc Road. You can fill us in or out. And also, if you want to notify Beaver Falls for this.
1: Alright, Beaver will come out as well. What's the condition of the patient?
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1: Houston, General,
0: Star 5. Houston, 5, Sabre, Toulouse, 10, General.
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1: 15 Dallas, 3-1, you're at Lewis County General, 1709.

0: It was a disabled vehicle, North Bay, Trinity, New York, Lincoln Edward, 456, LE 456.
1: 1713. Well, we're trying to really, we just took a call on that vehicle. This is the second time today that this female has done this.

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0: I'll be out 1780 Fish Creek Road on a follow-up.
1: 1760.

0: front. 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
1: Go on.
0: Could you 341 Ellen advise I can attend the judge on his cell phone? 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
1: Received, did you try the other judge?
0: Negative.

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0: 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Alistair 1, got it, Lewis County General.
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0: Bolo. 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Check trolls, reporters A. White Nissan Sentra, air registration. Lincoln King Young 2090. Was just at Beaver Rivers at school. Made some comments to the strange white about possible self-harm. Left in the direction heading towards Carthage. Yes, he does have a Carthage address.
1: I copy. I'm on 812 Big Amber. I'm going to start that way. Can you also add the Carthage address to the CAT possible registration for that vehicle?
0: I did list it in the information page. I'll put it in the narrative.
1: Copy, thanks.
2: I'll give you Northwest Carthage.
3: 1753. 714 Lewis, I copy those. Toronto, I'll be en route.
0: 1753.
1: Just give me the plate, I'll run it myself and go to the address.
0: Lincoln King Young 2090.
1: There's a 24 Nissan Sentra White. Comes North Clinton Street, Carthage. I'll be en route there.
0: 1754. Our 703, did you copy the information and the returns on the address for that purchase?
1: Copy, I'm seeing it now. Thanks. I'm in route.
0: 1754.
1: 3, well, just confirming he made some comments and it's a check on the welfare.
0: Alright, and apparently he made comments to the strange voice, multiple people, family, and friends of possible such harm. Turn out he has no weapon. He does not use drugs or alcohol.
1: Everything. I'll go to the address and then backtrack towards Beaver River.
0: 1755.
2: 703, which way are you heading?
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1: Copy.

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1: 1757.

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0: I'll be out of service.
1: 3270-6757.
0: 706, Lewis, same traffic.
1: 3270-6758.
0: 903, same.
1: 658.

0: 7703 was.
1: Southtown 703.
0: Search the school and the parking lot. I'm going to be heading towards 126 to Carthage.
1: 1800.

Creek of Bliss. Can you recontact the caller and just see if there are any other known addresses that you would frequent?

0: Charles D. Einstein made contact with the original complainant stating that he frequents the DSW in Carthage and was sent to have. He spoke with a friend of his that believes he might be actually going there or will be there.
1: Cordell, you want to check that DSW quick?
2: Copy, let me know.
1: Send it out to you, copy.
0: Eighteen zero four.

0: 35 to 38.
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1: Crazy.

0: Well, Mr. Charles, I do have a phone number for him. He's also going to be described as 6'1" to 6'2" with brown hair. Normally he wears glasses, but isn't wearing them today, possibly having a gray jacket, and always wears a baseball cap, roughly 190 pounds.
1: Go ahead with the number.
0: 267-761-2409.

0: 3-8, well, Jefferson cut you off on my end. Just add it to the cat and I'll get it from Lewis Patrol.
1: Affirmative, 1813.

0: 7338, this is BMW. Yeah, I believe you parked out back. I just spoke to one of his friends who's coming down. Copy, I'll be around there.
1: I'm sorry, I'll be around here.

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1: He's gonna be here at the VFW. I got the vehicle out back of the VFW in Carthage. Myself and 3-5 will be out.
0: 3-3-8-28.

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Okay.

0: 3-5-0, 5-5-0,
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